0: 31.
1: This is 31.
0: I am responding.
1: 10-4, fuel alarms went off. 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
0: 3-6.

Atwell Township, the parking lot of South Weddle Police Headquarters, 4444 Walbert Avenue, between Church Road and Ridgeview Drive, pedestrian struck. Station 62, Station 32, South Weddle Township, parking lot of South Weddle Police, 4444 Walbert Avenue, between Church Road and Ridgeview Drive, pedestrian struck.

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0: I'm on scene, single family dwelling, nothing showing from the exterior. 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
1: 10-4.
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2: 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All is on.
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0: 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Station 62, Wendell Township, 3715 Hershey Court between Fellowship Drive, I left chest pain.
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Station 62, Whitehall Township, Fellowship Manor, 3000 Fellowship Drive, room 116, across from Muslim Court and West Court, CLS traumatic injury.

Continental Township, 1730 Independence Court, off of Selma Drive, Vela, St. Person, Station 62, Continental Township, 1730 Independence Court, off of Selma Drive, Vela, St. Person.

South Wall Township, 401 Rockmore Boulevard, apartment 101 between Petroni and Road, Ailis Psychiatric. Station 62, South Wall Township, 401 Rockmore Boulevard, apartment 101 between Petroni and Road, Ailis Psychiatric.

0: McCungee Township, 1516 Artisan Court, Frosty Cromwell Court, and Taylor Court, for a fire assist. Station 57, Upper County Township, 1516 Artisan Court, Frosty Cromwell Court, Taylor Court, assist.
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0: Yeah, it's a 57-3. 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
1: Temple, we're going to call her something from the propane gas tank from the grill, but countering hissing and not sure if it's too
0: much pressure. County is 7.
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Santa Fe Bar, 123 Bridge Street, cross of Railroad Street and 2nd Street, Salem, Choking. Station 75, Santa Fe Bar, 123 Bridge Street, cross of Railroad Street and 2nd Street, Salem, Choking.

0: 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Intermediate bleeding with mutual EMS.
1: Station 62 in place with station 78, City of Allentown, 412 and a half Chestnut Street, crosses North College Street and North 4th Street. Intermediate bleeding.

0: 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Station 62, Station Engine 57. Maplecuntry Township, 9686 Viceroy Lane, cross Orange Tip Way and Crescent Lane. Illness and conscious overdose.
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city of Allentown, 4002 Liberty Street between North 40th and North 41st, intermediate abdominal pain. Station 63 and place station 78, city of Allentown, 4002 Liberty Street between 40th and 41st, intermediate abdominal pain.

McCutcheon Township, northbound Route 100 at Moore Lane, deal at sick person. Station 62, Upper McCutcheon Township, northbound Route 100 at Moore Lane, deal at sick person.

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Station 62, Upper Country Township, Heather Glen, 415 Blue Barn Road, the Memory Care Common Area, between Barnswell Lane and Bastion Lane, Ailes Fall Victim.

North Whitehall Township, 3545 Gulf Course Road, crossing Pheasant Court and Coffeetown Road, heading across rail at site 667, North Whitehall Township, 3545 Gulf Course Road, crossing Pheasant Court and Coffeetown Road, heading across rail at site 667.

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City of Allentown, 2424 South Street, Cross Street, South Millenburg Street, South 24th Street, Dale's Fall Victim, Station 63 and 6638. City of Allentown, 2424 South Street, Cross Street, South Millenburg Street, South 24th, Dale's Fall Victim.

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1: Says I'm seeing South Street.

Southern Township, 1659 33rd Street Southwest, Apartment A, Alpha, Cross Street, Victoria Circle, and Devonshire Road. Be left sick person. Station 62, replaces Station 63, second through. Southern Township, 1659 33rd Street Southwest, Apartment A, Alpha, Cross Street, Victoria Circle, and Devonshire Road. Be left sick person.

Gopher Township, 4841 Guyton Drive between Southbound Drive and Southwest Street. Fire alarm, Station 28, Upper Milford Township, 4841 Skytop Drive between Southbound Drive and Southwest Street.

Washington Township, Park Avenue, and Apostle Lane for still after an accident. Station 16, Engine 9, Washington Township, Park Avenue, and Apostle Lane for still after an accident.

township 4841 Skytop Drive between Southbound Drive and South 5th Street. A fire alarm. Station 28, Upper Milford Township, 4841 Skytop Drive between Southbound Drive and South 5th Street. Fire alarm, second alert.

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2: 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Across the Whitehall and Greenleaf Street, Palace, breathing problem.
3: Hanover Township, 1805 Troxel Street, crossroad of Hoover Avenue and Top Street, Hales, Sullivan, Station 75, Hanover Township, 1805 Troxel Street, crossroad of Hoover Avenue and Top Street, Hales, Sullivan.

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1: 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There's fluids down after an MVA. They have an extended EPA.
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Township, Fullerton Village Apartments, 10.9 Sixth Street, Apartment 211, between Jefferson Street and American Street, intermediate stroke, Station 62, Weddell Township, Fullerton Village Apartments, 10296 Sixth Street, Apartment 211, between Jefferson Street and American Street, intermediate stroke,

Washington Township Park Avenue and Possum Lane for spill after an accident. 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

Whitehall Township, Whitehall Manor, 1177 6th Street, room Charlie 83 on the second floor, cross street of West Union Street and American Street, hails fall victim, station 62. Whitehall Township, Whitehall Manor, 1177 6th Street, room C 83 on the second floor, cross street West Union Street and American Street, hails fall victim,

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Mumcudgee Township, 2457 Candlewick Court between Lantern Lane, Hales Domo Pain.

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Station 67, North Whitehall Township, 1105 Candlewick Drive, crossing Winwood Drive, ELS Psychiatric.

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North Weddell Township, 1075 Cedar Street, cross street East End Road and Clear Run Road, systematics, intermediate diabetic problem.

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Salisbury Township, 1600 Broadway, cross street of Dorothy Avenue and Ash Street. ALS overdose. Station 73, Salisbury Township, 1600 Broadway, cross street of Dorothy Avenue and Ash Street. ALS overdose.

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Weisenberg Township, 3945 Worley's Corner Road, Cross Street, Blacksmith Road, and Golden Key Road, ALS 12 Victim Station 62, Weisenberg Township, 3945 Worley's Corner Road, Cross Street, Blacksmith Road, and Golden Key Road, ALS 12.

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0: Starting all fire, 4546 and 42 units responding to the fire alarm, 4506 Cherryville Road. For 4551, all units to hold that station, 447 hours.

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For 4551, all units can cancel for 52 hours.

Woodford Township, Devon Isles, 1930 Bevan Drive, Room 401, Cross Street to Baldwin Court, Country Club Road, Nabila, Small Victim. Station 53, Salisbury Township at Devon Isles, 1930 Bevan Drive, Room 401, Cross Street to Baldwin Court, Country Club Road, Nabila, Small Victim.

Lynn Township, 7726 Drescher Road, cross street of Steinsville Road and Slateville Road, EL Fall Victim, Station 62. Lynn Township, 7726 Drescher Road, cross street of Steinsville Road and Slateville Road, EL Fall Victim.

South Idaho Township, 1435 Caspian Street, crossroad of Jutland Road and Tarpon Lane. Vilas, back to me. Station 62, South Idaho Township, 1435 Caspian Street, cross street of Jutland Road and Tarpon Lane. Vilas, back to me.

from Milford Township, 5274 Tollgate Road, Pearl Street, Woodview Lane, and Sigmund Road, Bayless Prison, Station 56, Upper Milford Township, 5274 Tollgate Road, Pearl Street, Woodview Lane, and Sigmund Road, Bayless Prison.

Whitehall Township, Rails to Trails Lot, 3853 Chestnut Street, Cross Street of North Rook Street and Briar Lane, Beale Psychiatric. Station 62, Whitehall Township, Rails to Trails Lot, 3853 Chestnut Street, Cross Street of North Rook Street and Briar Lane, Beale Psychiatric.

Hatboro, 1623 West Minor Street, cross street of Calvary Avenue, and South 16th Street, ALS meeting problem, Station 6 and 3, Station 7 duty crew. The Mansboro, 1623 West Minor Street, cross street of Calvary Avenue, and South 16th Street, ALS meeting problem.

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2: South Whitehall Township, Cedar Village, 4234, Joint Park Road, Apartment 306, Cross Street, South Cedarbrook Road, and Lincoln Avenue, AL3 the Pub, Station 62, South Whitehall Township. Cedar Village, 4234, Dorney Park Road, Apartment 306, Cross Street, South Cedarbrook Road, and Lincoln Avenue, ALS Breathing Problems.

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Hail a sick person, Station 62, Whitehall Township, 3324 St. Stephen's Lane, Building 3, Cross Street or Brentwood Drive. Hail a sick person.

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2: Township Denver Apartment 3150 Lehigh Street Apartment 210 Cross Street to South Front Street South 2nd Mailing 6 person Station 62 Weddell Township Denver Apartment 3150 Lehigh Street Apartment 210 Cross Street South Front South 2nd Mailing 6 person.

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2: Second crew, Thurman County Township, 1430 Mashie Drive, cross street of Fairway Lane, intermediate short frequency.

Benton Township Art and Court, 5151 Hamilton Boulevard, Room Green 3, Crossview Village, Round and Brookside Road. Enemy is sick person, Station 62, in place of Station 66, 3rd Crew. Clermont Benton Township Art and Court, 5151 Hamilton Boulevard, Room Green 3, Crossview Village, Round and Brookside Road. Enemy is sick person.

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He fell, unknown injuries. 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

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ALS cardiac arrest, station 38, station 75 in place of station 62. Whitehall 10 SWAT to Whitehall Township, Public Storage Park, 3721 Glenside Drive, ALS cardiac arrest.

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0: 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He's Deputy 35-1.
1: Deputy 35-1.
0: Patient's in the ambulance. Recall all fire.

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Nothing showing from the exterior. 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Nothing showing 921.

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2: County, 4511, same traffic.
1: 4511 on scene, 922.
3: County, the address is 534B. You could also hold to the units on our road.
1: All right, receive. Units responding 534 Pine Street, Allen Township. Hold the assignment units on the roadway, 923.

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Give us medical alarm, station 63 in place of station 66, their crew. Larimer County Township, 2225 Astor Road, cross streets of Irish Road and Columbine Road. 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

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Remaining quarters. 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
1: Hours, 1809 Lincoln Avenue, odor of gas in the basement.

Northampton Borough, 1809 Lincoln Avenue, cross sheets to East 18th Street and East 19th. Run inside odor. Engine 5 with Northampton County Station 42. Northampton Borough, 1809 Lincoln Avenue, cross sheets to East 18th Street and East 19th. Run inside odor.

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0: 9, could be 6.
2: Rescue 5, there's a hydrant right there to Lincoln, right on the corner. The west, southwest corner.
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0: Measure, checking the first and second room.
1: All right, copy that. 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Maybe the traps are dry.

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Station 75, your second unit, station 33. Hanover Township, 1690 North Irving Street, cross street of Cedar Hill Drive and Airport Center Road, an ALS unconscious person.

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Assisting EMS, head of the ambulance is conscious. Station 33, Hanover Township, 1690 North Irving Street, Cross Street to Cedar Hill Drive, and Airport Center Road. Assisting EMS, head of the ambulance is conscious. Station 33, your second alert.

Washington Township, 8623 Rexton Road, Crusher, Mack Lane, and Williams Circle. Run outside gas odor. Station 6 and 23, Washington Township, 8623 Rexton Road, Crusher, Mack Lane, and Williams Circle. Outside gas odor.

Hanover Township, 22 westbound, mile marker 324.4. For a vehicle fire, station 33, Hanover Township, 22 westbound, mile marker 324.4. For a vehicle fire.

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Lehi Assistant 6. On scene, Rex Town Road Command, fire ground 2 if available.

Washington Township, 8623 Rex Town Road, cross street as Mack Lane and William Circle. An outside gas odor. Station 6, Washington Township, 8623 Rex Town Road, cross street as Mack Lane and William Circle. An outside gas odor. This is your second alert.

Hanover Township, Route 22 westbound mile marker 324.4, a vehicle fire. Station 33, Hanover Township, Route 22 westbound mile marker 324.4, a vehicle fire. This is your second alert.

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For Rexton Command, you can recall. Engine 23, proceed under caution.

0: Hanover Township, 22 westbound, mile marker 324.4, for a vehicle fire. Station 2, place of station 33, Hanover Township, Route 22 westbound, mile marker 324.4, for a vehicle fire.
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72.

vehicle fire after an MBA. No injuries. 6212 was on scene there checking for injuries. They didn't have anybody. And they also said that the fire has been knocked. Probably just underneath one engine.

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Station 66, your second unit, Station 62, a paramedic assist. Lower McCungie Township, 8004 Century Boulevard, Crosser to Fresno Drive and Golden Lane, ALS Chesapeake.

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1: I'm on location, negative fire at this point. We'll make this plan to command. I'll give you a further update.
0: Number 22, command.

Platington Borough, 323 East Church Street, crossing to Fairview Avenue and 1st Street. A BLS assault victim. Station 67, Platington Borough, 323 East Church Street, crossing to Fairview Avenue and 1st Street. A BLS assault victim.

0: Galleon 22. System programming fires out. 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Someone's on location. 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
1: 450-1104, Weaversville and Atlas, motorcycle in a, sounds like a pickup truck, with injuries unknown extent.
0: All right.

0: County, 4987, responding. We didn't know they were gone, but we'll head over as well in case there's more than one patient.
1: We're Brazil and Atlas, motorcycle and a pickup truck, rider on the ground, is moving, unknown extent of injuries.
0: Copy. 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
0: You have a 58-year-old male rider. 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
1: Copy. 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
2: Hanover Township, Red Robin, 1875 Airport Road, approach east of Catasauqua Road, Airport Center Road, front on maximum alarm. Station 33, Hanover Township, Red Robin, 1875 Airport Road, approach east of Catasauqua Road, Airport Center Road, on maximum alarm. Station 33, your second alert.
1: At the time now. I'm 4641, I'll catch that down there at Walnut.

Hanover Township, Red Robin, 1875 Airport Road, across the street to Catastrophe Road, Airport Center Road, burn on match fire alarm. Station 2, in place of the Station 33, Hanover Township, Red Robin, 1875 Airport Road, across the street to Catastrophe Road, Airport Center Road, burn on match fire alarm.

0: 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Dave correct passcode. 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He is on scene. It looks like Assistant 33 has requested you. They're currently out of the area.
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Salisbury Township, 1714 Maple Avenue, cross streets of Summit Street, Nameless Unconscious Person, Station 73 and Station 20, Salisbury Township, 1714 Maple Avenue, cross streets of Summit Street, Nameless Unconscious Person.

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2: For 83-year-old male passed out in the bathroom. Agonal respiration. Didn't hear him yell prior to the fall. Trying to get him on the back down to New York.

0: Engine 2, Deputy 2, on scene. Single story restaurant does not appear to be evacuated. We'll take fire ground 1. You can put Deputy 2 in command.
1: Airport Road, Hanover Township, Deputy 2 on the scene, Red Robin Command, utilize fire ground 1 for communications.

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EMS waved me to give them a hand, so I'm just here helping them, so you know that's why I'm here.

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1: Okay.
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Salisbury Township, 2010 Woodside Court, cross street of Martin Street, an ALS fall victim. Station 72 in place of Station 73, second unit, Salisbury Township, 2010 Woodside Court, cross street of Martin Street, an ALS fall victim.

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0: Okay, you got the EMS unit coming down. As soon as all the fire trucks come past here, you can open up northbound end. 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
0: Sorry, there's a second one behind it.

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0: County Chief 10, add me to that card for Station 20 EMS assist on Maple Street. Also, EMS is en route to the hospital. Battalion 20 is assisting them in the unit.
1: 10-4, I'll put you both well.

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Salisbury Township, Robbins Bower, 910 East Emmaus Avenue, cross street of Honeysuckle Road and Potomac Street of ELS Psychiatric. Station 72, your second unit, in place of Station 73, third unit, Salisbury Township, Robbins Bower, 910 East Emmaus Avenue, cross street of Honeysuckle Road and Potomac Street of ELS Psychiatric.

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0: County, you can clear me from that scene. Engine Rescue 20 is en route to the hospital to assist with. It is a Class 1 patient they're taking in.
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Whitehall Township, St. Luke's Care now, 2402 MacArthur Road, cross street of Shot Avenue, ALS back name. Station 62, Whitehall Township, St. Luke's Care now, 2402 MacArthur Road, cross street of Shot Avenue, ALS back name.

North Weddell Township, 4665 Mill Road, Crossroad of Penn Hill Drive, a BLS psychiatric. Station 67, your second unit, North Weddell Township, 4665 Mill Road, Crossroad of Penn Hill Drive, a BLS psychiatric.

Okungee Township, Costco, 791 North Crox Road, Cross Street of Hamilton Boulevard, and North Route 222, an ALS fainting. Station 66, Lower Okungee Township, Costco, 791 North Crox Road, Cross Street of Hamilton Boulevard, and North Route 222, ALS fainting.

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Station 62, Whitehall Township, the Helfrich Spring Apartments, 900 Mickley Road, Apartment I, India, 1-1, cross street of Gallagher Road and Presidential Drive, intermediate abdominal pain.

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Lower Milford Township, in the area of Detweiler Automotive, 5934 Palm Road, crossed at Bowman Road and Powder Valley Road, a transformer fire. Station 13, Lower Milford Township, in the area of Detweiler Automotive, 5934 Palm Road, cross street of Bowman Road and Powder Valley Road, a transformer fire.

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Whitehall Township, 45 Madison Lane, Crossroad to Hoover Lane and Coolidge Lane, ALS Phoenix. Station 62, Whitehall Township, 45 Madison Lane, Cross Street of Hoover Lane and Coolidge Lane, ALS Phoenix.

Upper Mackenzie Township, the area of the Cracker Barrel, 7720 Main Street, Crossroad North Route 100, and West Hillman Street, a BLS medical alarm. Station 62, Upper Mackenzie Township, the Cracker Barrel, 7720 Main Street, Crossroad North Route 100, and Tillman Street, a BLS medical alarm.

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In the area of 1501 Ridgeview Drive, cross street of Parkland Drive and Walbert Avenue, a VOS sick person. Station 62, South Bottle Township, in the area of 1501 Ridgeview Drive, cross street of Parkland Drive and Walbert Avenue, a VOS sick person.

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Southwater Township, 126 North, 37th Street, Grocery Street, Webster Street, Astor Street. Now it's our problem. Station 62, Southwater Township, 126 North, 37th Street, Grocery Street, Webster Street, and Astor. Now it's our problem.

Batesboro. Richmond are one high rise from 333 Ridge Street, cross streets of Short Street, North 4th. Combat fire alarm. Station 7 duty crew, Batesboro. Richmond are one high rise, 333 Ridge Street, cross streets of Short Street, North 4th. Front on my fire alarm.

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Station 67, Sefton Cruz, Livingston Borough, 321 West Church Street, apartment number 3, Cross Street to 4th Street, Long Alley, Ellis, Tennessee.

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0: 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I have another call in your district for an EMS assistant, an intermediate stroke. The 330 Powder Mill Lane, apartment 7. And it's mutual aid 62 and place 63.
1: You can punch it through. We're going to, we just arrived on scene. It's a fire alarm.
0: That part is 7.
2: Amayasboro, 330 Powder Mill Lane, apartment number 7, cross street of Furnace Street and Minor Street, and intermediate stroke victim. Station 62 in place of station 63, second unit, station 7, duty crew, second call in your district. Amayasboro, 330 Powder Mill Lane, apartment number 7, cross street of Furnace Street and Minor Street, and intermediate stroke victim.

Washington Township, I-476 northbound, mile marker 68.9, an ALS unconscious overdose. Station 62 in place of Station 67, 3rd Unit, Washington Township, I-476 northbound, mile marker 68.9, an ALS unconscious overdose.

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1: 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And you're now getting 63-1.

Bladington Borough, 314 Williams Street, crosser to Kearns Alley and Diamond Street, an ALS stroke victim. 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

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ALS seizures. Station 75, your third crew. Hanover Township, DSW 939 Airport Center Road, Cross Street East Road, and Main Drive. ALS seizures.

from Okunji Township, 8120 Cross Creek Circle West, Cross Creek Circle South, and Citronia Road, CLS back name. Station 62, Upper Macungie Township, 8120 Cross Creek Circle West, Cross Creek Circle South, and Citronia Road, CLS back name.

South Seattle Township, 2377 Dublin Road, crossing Route 309 and the dead end of the ALS fall victim. Station 62, South Seattle Township, 2377 Dublin Road, crossing Route 309 and the dead end of the ALS fall victim.

Upper Milford Township, 6835 Tollgate Road, Crutchett, Chestnut Street, and Sigmund Road, Olympus, Station 66. Upper Milford Township, 6835 Tollgate Road, Crutchett, Chestnut Street, and Sigmund Road, Olympus.

south Plymouth Township. Ran from 22 westbound to 309 southbound with 22 west for vehicle fire. Station 3, south Plymouth Township. Be on the ramp from 22 westbound to 309 southbound for vehicle fire.

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North Portal Township, 5110 Donna Drive, Crestview, Crestview Lane and Oak Crest Lane, a BLS medical alarm. Station 62 in place of Station 67, 3rd Unit, North Weddell Township, 5110 Donna Drive, Crossroad Crestview Lane and Oak Crest Lane, a BLS medical alarm.

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1: Report of a Dodge Avenger fully engulfed per video on scene. No reason to drive the vehicle instead of me directly on the ramp from 22 westbound to 309 south.
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Salisbury Township, the Staples, 3300 Lehigh Street, Crossway 33rd Street Southwest, a BOS traumatic injury. Station 63, Salisbury Township, Staples, 3300 Lehigh Street, Crossway 33rd Street Southwest, a BOS traumatic injury.

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from Okunji Township, 7442 Marquis Drive, Prostrative Continental Circle, an ALS cardiac arrest. Station 62, Station 25, Upper Mukunji Township, 7442 Marquis Drive, Prostrative Continental Circle, an ALS cardiac arrest.

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0: Deputy 57. Stand by one moment. And Deputy 57. 77-year-old female, not breathing. They do have a DNR in place. It's also in hospice.

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1: Utility 25 responding, cardiac.
0: Okay, utility 25. Commissioner 55, were you calling as well?
2: Deputy 57 on scene, Marquis Command Communications, UNT1.
0: 10-4, Deputy 57.

I'm from a country township. 10299 Shantz Road, cross street of Hogs Hill Road and Dietrich Road, a VLS fall victim. Station 62, Upper Macungie Township, 10299 Shantz Road, cross street of Hogs Hill Road and Dietrich Road, a VLS fall victim.

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0: County Deputy 57.
1: Deputy 57, just confirming, is that a patient classified there?
0: That's affirmative, 63 on that.

0: 7057.
1: Yeah, do you have any CIM 62 units?
0: Standby, I'm talking about them. Deputy 57, they should be pulling up on scene now.
1: 10-4.

South Seattle Township, Dorney Park, 3830 Dorney Park Road, gate number 9. Cross street of Haynesville Road and Lincoln Avenue of the OS fall victim. Station 62, South Seattle Township, Dorney Park, gate number 9, 3830 Dorney Park Road, cross street of Lincoln Avenue and Haynesville Road of the OS fall victim.

Milford Township, 6668 Paddock Court, Cross Street of Churchill Road, ALS abdominal pain, Station 72, Hoopersburg, Lower Milford Township, 6668 Paddock Court, Cross Street of Churchill Road, ALS abdominal pain.

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Station 66, Lower McCungee Township, Lehigh Commons, 1680 Spring Creek Road, the second floor common area, crossed to Rolling Meadow Drive and Lower McCungee Road, an ALS unconscious person.

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Lower McCungie Township, 5341 Beaumont Lane, cross street of Sherman Drive, with the OSFL victim. Station 66, your second unit, Lower McCungie Township, 5341 Beaumont Lane, cross street of Sherman Drive, with the OSFL victim.

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0: Otis, in the parking lot of 951 Willowbrook Road, small fire.
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South Buttle Township, the Cedarville Apartments, 4230 Dorney Park Road, Apartment 303, Crossroads, South Cedarbrook Road and Lincoln Avenue, with ALS Justin. Station 62, South Buttle Township, the Cedarville Apartments, 4230 Dorney Park Road, Apartment 303, Cross Street of South Cedarbrook Road and Lincoln Avenue, with ALS Trust Bank.

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0: обсуждениями.
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0: 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Station 2, Catatarka Borough, 308-103 Cross Street to Crane Street, 3rd Street, a police assist.
1: Downhill Borough, 1133 Sioux Street, Cross Street, South Bergen Street, an ALS fall victim. Station 73, Fountain Hill Borough, 1133 Sioux Street, Cross Street, South Bergen Street, ALS fall victim.
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0: PD were originally called out there for a resident with a burn pit. They're now on scene. They're requesting a non-emergency to help extinguish the fire.

Salisbury Township to Devon House, 1930 Bevan Drive and 154, cross street of Baldwin Court and Country Club Road, a BLS sick person. Station 63, Salisbury Township to Devon House, 1930 Bevan Drive, room 154, cross street of Baldwin Court and Country Club Road, a BLS sick person.

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0: On scene, Walnut Street Command. 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You said the address is 308 Walnut?
1: Affirmative.
0: Alright, I'm in the area. I don't see any PD here.

0: thighs do, go towards third street. They've been on scene for about 8 minutes. But it's going to be at Green and Walnut.
1: Yeah, I see him now. I'm on scene. Walnut Street Command.

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1: Chief 6.
0: Responding.
1: Number Chief 6, caller reporting a fire inside of the house. They do sound to be under the influence, possibly high. We have a couple premise lines with this address for known drug activity disturbances. And there's also a male here that commonly makes terroristic threats towards the ambulance corps.
0: Okay. State police notified.
1: Affirmative, they're around.
2: Lehigh, Assistant 6.
1: Assistant 6.
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1: 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Rexton Road, Assistant 6 on the scene with Rexton Command, utilize fire ground 1 for communications once on scene.

0: Lower McCungie Township, Italiano Delight, 1985 Brookside Road, crosser to Lower McCungie Road and Princeton Road, ALS seizures. Station 66, Lower McCungie Township, Italiano Delight, 1985 Brookside Road, cross street of Lower McCungie Road and Princeton Road, ALS seizures.
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0: 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Station 6. Washington Township, 8528 Rexstown Road, crosser to Mack Lane and Welshtown Road, a dwelling fire. Communications on fire, ground 1.

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0: Washington Township, 8528 Rextown Road, crossroad of Mack Lane and Welshtown Road, a working dwelling fire. Engines Tanker 10, Tanker 17, Tanker 12, Station 67, your second unit. Station 101, Washington Township, 8528 Rextown Road, crossroad of Mack Lane and Welshtown Road, a working dwelling fire. Communications on fire, ground one. Rextown Road for Rextown Command, working fire.
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0: Gov as a Tanker 6, Tanker 9, Tanker 23, Tanker 16. We've just notified Harvest Tanker 831. We have Tanker from Northampton County 4731 en route. And 17 is still on the road as well.
1: Okay. And was there a red dispatch?
0: Affirmative, Station 11. And if I did not say, you also have Tanker 12 en route.
1: Okay.
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1: Hey, they advised they're going to call back. They still haven't yet.
0: Okay. If you could put an alert out, we have live wires down on the Alpha Delta corner, please.
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0: PPL's been updated for live wires. They're going to be responding from Bathboro. They're also dealing with a live wire incident over there as well.
1: Okay. We have the bulk of the fire knocked down.
0: Pepper, right, Sound Command.

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Station 62, Station 11, second call. South Waddell Township, Huckleberry Road and Joseph Circle, an ALS unknown problem.

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2: I didn't hear 831 mark up yet. 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

0: Salisbury Township, 3010 Fairfield Drive, cross street of Fairfield Drive North and Barrington Lane, an automatic fire alarm. Station 31, Salisbury Township, 3010 Fairfield Drive, cross street of Barrington Lane, an automatic fire alarm.
1: 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But it's going to be 62-1.
0: 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Air 32 with Station 6, Washington Township, 8528 Rexton Road, cross street of Mack Lane and Welshtown Road. A working dwelling fire. Communications on fire, ground 1.

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1: 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They said they didn't find anything. And it sounds like police also checked and said everything was okay. 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
1: Chief 23.
0: Working on getting engine 14 up to cover for you guys. Did you want engine 14 in addition to whoever's coming up for Washington?
1: Yeah, I didn't know anybody else was coming up.
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0: Thank you, Chief 23.

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0: Yeah, I spoke with Chief 16 via phone. We're going to stand by here at Station 22 due to our location for the turnpike for running calls on there. 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

Weisenberg Township, 578 eastbound, mile marker 44.9, a motor vehicle accident with injuries. Station 62, station 51, Weisenberg Township, I-78 eastbound, mile marker 44.9, a motor vehicle accident with injuries.

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0: 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It's going to be a Ford minivan and an older Chevy gray pickup.
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0: Leisenberg Township. Send me eastbound, my marker 44.9 for an MVA with injuries. Station 51, Leisenberg Township. I-78 eastbound, my marker 44.9 for an MVA with injuries. For rescue engine 51.
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2: 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It appears they are now off of the interstate.

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1: From T-51. I'm on scene. Be advised, the incident has now moved off of the interstate. It is on the off-ramp to Route 863, Interstate Command, communications on or private.

Clay County, all units. 251 on scene, stating the incident has moved to the off-ramp to 863. He has Interstate Command communications on your private channel.

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1: 10-4 Red Town Command, just be advised, Red Cross has been notified. They said about 2 hours until you hear from them. They'll call your cell phone.
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Poydell Township, 251 Mickley Road, cross of Overlook Road and Delphi Drive, ALS Chastain, Station 62, Whitehall Township, 251 Mickley Road, cross of Overlook Road and Delphi Drive, ALS Chastain.

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1: G51.
0: Just be advised, I just got a phone call from the American Red Cross for the Rexcount Road fire. I just want to make sure they have the correct contact number for command.
1: Yeah, I'm fixing that now. Sorry about that.
0: Not a problem. Just want to make you aware. Thank you.

Albertus Borough, 801 South Main Street, Apartment 2D, Cross Street to Front Street, West 2nd Street, Fort Ephesus, Station 1, Albertus Town, Albertus Borough, 108 South Main Street, Apartment 2D, Cross Street to Front Street, West 2nd Street, Fort Ephesus.

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1: 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Police on scene for two people padlocked in the house. 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
1: responding NBA.
0: And for Deputy 57, at least two vehicles head on, one possibly trapped. There may also be a motorcycle involved. Right now we have possibly two patients.

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1: I'm off on location. Well, this is 222 Command Communications to MT1 per PD negative rescue.
0: For Deputy 57. Yeah, County, all units dispatched to premise made candies. Deputy 57 on scene. 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Per PD, there is a negative rescue.

0: 22, come in.
1: The exception of rescue is 56. You can recall the remaining balance.
0: 10-4.
2: Released by Lehigh County units. We're returning.
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0: Lehigh County, all units dispatched to premise Mace Candies. Per command on scene, with the exception of rescue engine 56, all other units can recall. You're available.
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Pulp Road into

from Milford Township, 2890 Gulf Circle, cross of North 2nd, automatic fire alarm. Station 28, Upper Milford Township, 2890 Gulf Circle, cross of North 2nd Street, automatic fire alarm.

Flemington Borough, 450 7th Street, cross of Bettle Street, for an outside fire. 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
1: 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Utility 24.
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3: South Whitehall Township, Wawa, 408 South Cedar Crest Boulevard, crossing Hamilton Boulevard Bypass and Hamilton Boulevard, BL Psychiatric, Station 62, South Whitehall Township, Wawa, 408 South Cedar Crest Boulevard, crossing Hamilton Boulevard Bypass and Hamilton Boulevard for BL Psychiatric.

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1: I'll meet you over that way and see if we find anything.

0: Lafayette Borough, Colonial Crest Apartments at the leasing office, 102 North 10th Street, across the Crestway and Cold Street Circle, for an outside fire. Station 7 duty crew. Lafayette Borough, Colonial Crest Apartments at the leasing office, 102 North 10th Street, across the Crestway and Cold Street Circle, for an outside fire.
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0: 10-4, there's a fire from the grill that's getting larger, about 30 feet from the building.
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0: here on the side said there was a golf cart just come through here. They did drop their phone out. I'm going to go up there and see if I can find it anyway.
1: Yeah, that's what I was looking for in the parking lot here. I didn't see no phones laying anywhere.
0: Yeah, there's a golf cart up here. I'm going to talk to them. I'll let you know.
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Emmaus Borough, stop and go 1146 Chestnut Street, cross the South Cedar Crest for a vehicle fire.

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1: Mansborough, stop and go, 1146 Chestnut Street, cross of Cedar Crest for a vehicle fire. 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Mansborough, stop and go, 1146 Chestnut Street, cross of Cedar Crest for a vehicle fire.

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South Idaho Township, Dorney Park, 3830 Dorney Park Road, cross street of Lincoln Avenue, put in the parking lot, area C for an MVA with injury, station 62, South Idaho Township, Dorney Park, 3830 Dorney Park Road, parking lot, area C, cross street of Lincoln Avenue, for an MVA with injuries.

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Flint Township 7794, Seckler Road, Cross Streets of Diamond and Wedge Drive, ALS stroke victim.

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South Whitehall Township, Cedarbrook, 350 South Cedarbrook Road, Unit Delta 7 Room Bravo 18, Cross Street, Donny Park Road, West Wallen Street, Gale Assault Victim, Station 62, South Whitehall Township, Cedarbrook, 350 South Cedarbrook Road, Unit D7, Delta 7, Room 3, Bravo 18, Cross Street, Donny Park Road, West Wallen Street, Gale Assault Victim,

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